0: I promise you this, this much I swear. Yeah, we'd both go to jail over her. Yeah, we'd both, son, go to jail over her.
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2: Good evening, I'm Hayden Michaels. The Swift Current Employer Charge under the Immigration Services Act and the Foreign Worker Recruitment and Immigration Services Act has had his first court appearance. Both Syed Taha Rizvi and the business charge 10209254-51 Saskatchewan Limited were represented in Swift Current Provincial Court by Regina lawyer Bava Jaggi. Crown Prosecutor Ashley Falk acted as an agent for Regina Crown Prosecutor Jocelyn LeBlanc, electing to proceed summarily by law. Rizvi's matters will return to court on the morning of September 16th.

The strength of our community comes from the people who shape it. This summer, we're putting the focus on local women leading with innovation, purpose, and heart. 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Thinking of someone right now? Tell us

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2: Good morning. This is Kirsty Hansen back with the 5-day forecast. This morning we're looking at sun and clouds with a high of 27 and a low of 12 later on. Tomorrow, sunny and a high of 28. Saturday and Sunday, we'll see sun and clouds with highs around 34. Then on Monday, sunny and a high of 26. 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

0: 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Hello and good morning.
1: Is it a good morning? 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
5: Today, we're looking like a high of 27 with a small chance of either rain or thunder. For tonight, though, it's going to be a low of 12 degrees with a similar set of conditions. Tomorrow, it's going to be 28 and sunny. Saturday, 32 and more sunshine. Sunday, it's looking like 33 with a mix of sun and cloud. And then Monday, 29 and sunny. It's local news, weather, and sports, all on the Swift Current online app.
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2: For today, sun and cloud with a small chance of some showers or a thunderstorm, getting to a high of 27. Tonight, similar conditions and a low of 12 degrees. Tomorrow, we're going to see sunshine and a high of 28 to end the work week. Saturday, starting the weekend with more sun and a high of 32. Sunday, even warmer, 33 with a mix of sun and cloud. Monday, 29 and sunny. For local news, weather, and sports, download your Swift Current online app.
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Howdy, bring down the house. I'm Dara. Good afternoon. It's just about 3 o'clock already. Crazy to think that in a couple of weeks, that means kids are going to be coming home from school. Yes, back to school shopping has started. Not for me. I'm supposed to be doing it, but I'm actively delaying it. I've grabbed a couple things along the way, you know, the calculator, a geometry set, the little things that I find and just can randomly throw in there. But I know that once I actually go back to school shopping,

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0: Jordan Davis, I ain't saying. How's it going? I'm Dara. Good afternoon. Hope you're enjoying your Thursday so far. I can't believe it's already Thursday. I feel like on Monday I said, I can't believe it's only Monday. And now here we are on the tail end of the week. We have your full forecast in just a few. We'll also hear from Luke Combs.
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11: Hey, straight guy. 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
11: Well, yeah, but this is something different. I need to tell him that his dog is, well, that his dog is fat.
12: 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You gotta be body positive. Maybe

0: 5-day forecast. Tonight we'll see some clouds with a risk of a thunderstorm and a low of 12. From tomorrow to Monday, we can expect a mix of sun and clouds with highs from 28 to 33. To stream local news, weather, and sports, head to the Swift Current online app and subscribe to the Daily News.
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